0: excited.
1: Yeah, it's the holiday season, and it's time to break out those Christmas jams, you know what I'm saying?
0: What are we gonna

Lord, who renew their strength like eagles. Lean on your own understanding. I nudge you in all your ways. There is a way that seems right to a human, but leads to everlasting death. I tell you, choose this day who you will serve. Jesus Christ, the way, the truth, and the life. Yeah, you better get that right. Yeah, you better get that right, that right. Give me a life and get baptized. Jesus Christ, the way, the truth, and the life. Yeah, you better get that right.

For what does it mean to gain the world and lose your soul? Choose this day. Choose this day who you will serve. Our Lord will come like a thief in the night.

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I pleasure you for the moment. 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You want it but can't afford it. 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Your opinion of me is glory, glorifying in all these foreigns. Back to future and DeLorean, you ain't used to feeling this important. Cars imported, girls imported, insubordinate, get deported. Baby, check my inventory, got a whole

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Tour the bank store, pour my drink. 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

0: Trends.
1: Scott's General. 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

0: excited.
1: Yeah, it's the holiday season. And it's time to break out those Christmas jams, you know what I'm saying?
0: What we gonna play?
1: Our favorite thing.

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Lean on your own understanding. I nourish you in all your ways. There is a way that seems right to a human, but leads to everlasting death. I tell you, choose this day who you will serve. Jesus Christ, the way, the truth, and the life. Yeah, you better get that right. Yeah, you better get that right, that right. Give me a life and get baptized. Jesus Christ, the way, the truth, and the life. Yeah, you better get that right.

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Choose this day. Choose this day who you will serve. 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
2: 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I got you. I got you. I got you. What you wanna do? I got you.

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Flipping it, flipping it. Bags getting it, swag, infinite, pimping it. Tour the bank store, pour my drink, more in the tank. The Lord I thank, Benjamin Frank, Glenn, while you hate.

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1: Scott's General. 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

0: excited.
1: Yeah, it's the holiday season. And it's time to break out those Christmas jams, you know what I'm saying?
0: What we gonna

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Lean on your own understanding and nudge him in all your ways. There is a way that seems right to a human, but leads to everlasting death. I tell you, choose this day who you will serve. Jesus Christ, the way, the truth, and the life. Yeah, you better get that right. Yeah, you better get that right, that right. Give me a life and get baptized. Jesus Christ, the way, the truth, and the life. Yeah, you better get that right.

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Choose this day. Choose this day who you will serve. Our Lord will come like a thief in the night.

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she gave, it's meant to be Brittany. 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Bags getting it, swag, infinite pimping it. Tore the bank store, pour my drink, more in the tank. The Lord I thank, Benjamin Franklin. While you have.

So they say they wanna do it like they did back in the day. 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
1: Yeah, it's the holiday season, and it's time to break out those Christmas jams, you know what I'm saying?
0: What we got?

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Lean on your own understanding. Acknowledge him in all your ways. There is a way that seems right to a human, but leads to everlasting death. I tell you, choose this day who you will serve. Jesus Christ, the way, the truth, and the life. Yeah, you better get that right. Yeah, you better get that right. Give me a life and get baptized. Jesus Christ, the way, the truth, and the life. Yeah, you better get that right.

For what does it mean to gain the world and lose your soul? Choose this day. Choose this day who you will serve. Our Lord will come like a thief in the night.

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2: What you wanna do?

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1: Yeah, it's the holiday season, and it's time to break out those Christmas jams, you know what I'm saying?
0: What we gonna

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Acknowledge him in all your ways. There is a way that seems right to a human, but leads to everlasting death. I tell you, true this day, who you will serve. Jesus Christ, the way, the truth, and the life. Yeah, you better get that right. Yeah, you better get that right, that right. Give me a life and get baptized. Jesus Christ, the way, the truth, and the life. Yeah, you better get that right.

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Choose this day. Choose this day who you will serve. 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
0: Prosperity over perish.
1: That's great.
0: Butler, you know that's things that we cherish.
1: From art.
0: Always.

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And I help with the lease. 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I come through from time to time and have you grabbing them sheets. That's if you want to, I'm just playing, girl. 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
1: Yeah, it's the holiday season, and it's time to break out those Christmas jams, you know what I'm saying?
0: What we gonna

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I nudge you in all your ways. There is a way that seems right to a human, but leads to everlasting death. I tell you, choose this day who you will serve. Jesus Christ, the way, the truth, and the life. Yeah, you better get that right. Yeah, you better get that right, that right. Give me a life and get baptized. Jesus Christ, the way, the truth, and the life. Yeah, you better get that right.

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Choose this day. Choose this day who you will serve. Our Lord will come like a thief in the night.

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Tore the bank store, pour my drink, more in the tank. 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While you hate,

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1: Yeah, it's the holiday season, and it's time to break out those Christmas jams, you know what I'm saying?
0: What we gonna

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Acknowledge him in all your ways. There is a way that seems right to a human, but leads to everlasting death. I tell you, true this day, who you will serve. Jesus Christ, the way, the truth, and the life. Yeah, you better get that right. Yeah, you better get that right, that right. Give me a life and get baptized. Jesus Christ, the way, the truth, and the life. Yeah, you better get that right.

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Choose this day. Choose this day who you will serve. Our Lord will come like a thief in the night.

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1: 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What is that song? Buddy Thomas.
2: No matter where you go, remember the road I'll lead.
1: Did they wait? Not before Benin, but when you use like go to Libya. You don't know what's going on. They don't know. Eventually. Your waist is guilty. I rather this life, man. When God blow your whistle, whether you wear jersey or you tie a rapper, you will play for the match.

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Oh, that's who they call me? Who they call me? Who is calling me? Who is calling me? What's wrong with you? Nabi Judu, Nabi Judu. Oh, $300. Who need help? Let me give back to the society. And on a get table. Hey, DJ, wait. This $300, I will spend it wisely. I'll go lunch for a coat. Listen to my brother. Hustle. May they not go use your teeth to open up for family meeting. DJ Way, Lagos. All of now when they island, make a one owner. Una don't finally deceive me. I don't come. At the island, people just say I they enjoy that they supply me water from Sururiri. Also, me they not go use your children at wish for school.

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1: Now, when I move come island, I know say those my guys when they call shame men, that they hustle.
2: Where them day?
0: See them for table. My brother hustle. Now when you not get work, now that they give you NEPA bill to go pay for compound. Killing, they don't know what's going on. Eventually, my brother, get the way this life be. Oh, are there people they come, they talk about different things. This is what they come, talk about different things. My brother, this Lagos now package, you know. Some people don't package, they don't go village. Oh, I have a whole lot of Uroba. Hey, my brother, hustle. I know what time they talk. If you don't get money, now you tell people say Lagos is too crowded.

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1: Forever come they talk of hotel when you go lunch. You don't lunch for Benin. Now Benin and lunch, they give me towel. I don't sleep. I run to two, they knock. I saw be that, they say receptionist. I say, what happened? Say, bring towel. Eh? I say, what happened? Now the waitress, now the receptionist asked me, they're not tell you. I say, wait, they say, now you are room 8, they say towel. Eh? You don't lodge. You don't lodge for 10 in the morning, you all shower and no work. As you go reception, they'll give you bucket and vegetable. Oh, Zulu. My brother. See, cameraman, this country no work. See, see this guy, red messy. See, in Nidan, they snap me in Nidan. Now, go Benin. Now, Benin are there for wedding. Somebody just come. He snapped me. Pia! After 2 minutes, he bring picture. I said, now, maybe. He said, look and wear. I said, now, may you snap. He said, Baba, look and. I said, on my cloth, but my face. He said, Baba, and your future. As you the old, it could be like that. Mona, yeah, oh, they don't they call me again. Later, they said they beg money. They call me, then they call me. Hey! CEO, no company. That's easy boss. Easy boss, you just easy boss. They spend money, but I not know what you they do. But I swear they not go cash you. Look at my life. Bring, gonna help him, oh. You say what? My transfer. I know they use you here, transfer. Now for Port Harcourt, they transfer money. Give me 100,000. Now me get debit.

0: Oh yeah, DJ Way, DJ Way.
1: I won't sign out.
0: If you know I'm funny, make some noise. So now believe when I don't say I'm funny. Oh, I want to do this joke. Please, if you be armed up by here, my where you they go rob. I go for a moto when they load for worry, they go Port Harcourt. As they load, four armed robbers enter. Plan to rob the bus when they reach Ugele. As they enter the bus, before they reach Ugele for a cubo, now another armed robber attack the bus. We are taking shock. The armed robber went to the bus. Cause they tell the one when they ask, I say, explain the call. Eh?
2: A low above morale is turning things around.
0: All right, Bob Razzi, I see you. Big shout out to you, boss. I jiggle to the world. Now, I'm on a yell. This leg of people can advise, eh? I finished my show May 12th last month at Muson Center. Shut down. On a clap if you celebrate success. Right, you know, say God handed that show. To two people see they buy VIP ticket, stand for back of regular. Sheila Deye. He there, brother. Now he shot me. Say the soccer, I saw your show on Hip TV. You did well. Buy a land. As I go try, land cost too for island. My brother, now island they show me land near Davido house. If you, this joke when I want also, if you never buy land, laugh for so that they'll teach you get. DJ Wait, they show me land 10 by 15. I say how much? They say 62 million. I say with building. They say no. Ah. I call my father. Daddy, he said, oh. You know, say get level when you go this, you and your father go be friends. If you never reach that level, hustle. Did they wait? He take resort to cancel insult. The fact, my this is now, my papa say, no matter the speed when motor drive for TV, you know, if he kill the washer. Now, my papa talk or not, when I hear my papa, they talk anyhow. My papa talk or my papa say, anybody when go buy poison, call wait to collect change, never make up his mind to die. This Lagos, anybody went to say Igbo people they do juju, thunder go fire you. Igbo people know they do juju, God give them sweet mouth. Igbo people go convince you by what you know go use. Igbo good though, now worry, I'm rubber, thief drone for wedding. No drone. The boy no know what they do, he just thief and for up. He run. He go sell her for a fruit. As he reach where he wants sell her, I call the ask the people, what you have to use him? No, your Igbo people convince my friend when he let good bike crushes. Are they upstairs? My neighbor drive come, open boot, bring crushes too. From up, now me call her, frame me, he say, your legs square. He said, no. Your leg one square. He said, no. I said, why you buy crutches? He said, now one Igbo boy, Ebuka. Now I convince him. I said, what did Ebuka tell you? He said, Ebuka tell us, may buy him now when they're on promo.
3: Denzel Unbroken, the movie.
1: I wonder why Nigerians behave in a certain way. People say, Lazisi, you do the verse. I will explain something to you. You will not tell me if you no reach to verse. I went to a mall day before yesterday. I wanted to shit. I said, let me go and use their restroom. As I got there, I entered the toilet. Why will any human being shit? You did not see tissue paper to clean your nyash. Mona, they hear the story. You did not see tissue paper to clean your nyash. You decided to use the wall. No, yeah. Wait. The painful part. Look at me, I'm standing. Now hear my nyash there. So it means if you want to use the wall to clean your nyash, it should be around this side. How did the guy manage to use this height, width of the wall to clean his nyash? I'm now asking myself, even if you want to use wall to clean your nyash, at least wall that have maybe grass, the wall get tiles. How can you use such a thing to clean your nyash? And the most painful thing you can ever experience is to see someone's shit that they did not flush. Even my shit, when I finish, I know they look calm. I know they look calm. I walk away.
3: Pencil Unbroken, the movie.
4: Children of God, Kero. When I say children of God, Kero, I go say, woko. Children of God, Kero. Who they give quick notice, not the park daytime. Now night in the dodge. You are now feel story for night, una go tell each other good night. Now for morning, where you they pass in passage, if you do, ooh, the thing will respond. Ooh. Come and say, this guy don't park. Children of God, Kero. Okirika suit, not the get trouser. Because where you for take the buyer for Yaba, as you select the suit, the trouser don't do another man armpit. How you want to collect and trade by butter? I said that you lie for the person, say the pocket tear. This life now, brain, no. Children of God, Kero. Mona, they answer me, oh. Not be everybody will get big, but let get money, oh. So they swear for them. Lagos, sweet, oh. The stalker was saying something about Lagos. Lagos, sweet, oh. Now, this Lagos, somebody go just already wake, already bath, already come out around 6:42. Around to hotel, where you go, they come out, you see the person where they sell newspaper, they argue. I know you understand Lagos. Lagos is the center of excellence. Take it or leave it. If you want red ass for any other state, maybe Benin, Warri, Port Harcourt, you are the landlord, they discuss one-on-one. If you be a young man like me, the fair answer, are you married? You say no. They say they don't want red ass for you. As I say, Baba, why? Because they say the last bachelor wake or more year when he pursue, give two of his daughters belly. So he need responsible man. But for Lagos, it's not like that. Lagos, most of you are not known as landlord. I don't know. Lagos get package, you know. Go other state. Uvu animal, rats go the waka they call. You see rat for passage. If you do like this, rat don't run. For Lagos here, for my area, for Agudasu, Leri. Now rat they call for my compound. Do rat. The rat do me. Now me will be human because they do. May not bless say my village people won't use this one against me. I know you understand, children of God, Kero. Now, this Lagos, somebody tell me, say, man, come rent us for your nosash. If you want rent us for Lagos, you pay patient and agreement, you pay for damages, for us where you never stole, you pay for which one again? Commission, my brother, the rent room, my parlor for me for your nosash. For 2 years, both agent and agreement with damages, I ask how much. Now they tell me 93,000. Eh? The way they pay money, run enter the house. Now when they break, I no say now penny wise, pan foolish. I don't title we carry water for our man go back from room, enter parlor, for parlor, come out for backyard, I don't see bedroom. Come out for copper, I don't see toilet. Only me, I carry for call the baba. Baba, good morning, say money. Who is this? I say, now me, a bobom. That worry boy wake up for Bini, wake up right. I say, ah, what's he apple? I say, baba, they find toilet at bedroom, I never see. He say, you don't ready to bath. I say yes, you tight away. I say yes, you don't carry your water for. I say enter bike. Tell your card, I say they go Igbeleri. Oh, should I not go Kero? When you say it, I go. Hey! Plan, I go. No, them are not. Boy, I wait, wait. Should I not go Kero? Mona, they answer me now. This Lagos sweet old stalker, they talk about worry boys, where they thief. Worry. Worry boys a thief. I just they see say Lagos get package. And they drive past Abraham Adesa, see fish with the mood. Eh? If they worry, they for don't tip that head official. Call my place where I come from, Sapele. If you they drive for Sapele, get one road where they call Cemetery Road by market. You will see one image stand like this. Before when I was small, that image tie rapper. Get beat for neck. Wear cap. Now walking stick you like this. But now, nah, boss as he wear. A singlet, they don't disarm everything. Children of God, Kero. Mona, they answer me, oh, this life sweet, too. Oh. Not let anybody deceive you. This Lagos, let somebody go advise you. Use what you're not supposed to use. And they my own JJJ for a good assault lady. Naim Percy call me. I'm not gonna know Ajebo. He don't perform here. Come out. Ajebo, na deceive me. Oh, say, but Bob, you are not a big boy. Leave me land. Come to the island. I say, what's the apple for island? They say, now there all the celebrity they stay now, all the comedians. I say, who are we say now there? Live about the AY, Sheil or basket party they call. I say, no worry, they come island. Not be lucky. Say, yes, I saw all of us go stay there. Now tell her, may give me agent, nobody give me. Now I call agent, agent pick. Say, who is this? I say, now me a bobom. Say, what can I do for you? I say, I want to rent us in the heart of Lekki. That is Lekki phase one. He say, which guy has? I say, I need 3-bedroom flat. May the couple get 2 boys' quarters or 3. May swim me poor day. Now the agent come and say, eh, bob bump. I say, eh, bob bump. I say, eh, bob bump. I say, how many times I call you? I say, 3 times. Because we say, now only comedy you see, they do abuse, you don't the thief. You join now. Now answer, I say, why they ask me? Say, because Ali Baba, what they call the king of comedy. No, Chris say the heart of Lekki. Say, go say the ear of Lekki. That is in Kate side. I say, who could they say the heart of Lekki? He said, now the Davido, 30 billion gang. I say, now there I won't stay. He said, okay, man, give her 2 weeks. 2 weeks, agent come here. He said, don't see us for me. The house will talk. I asked her how much. He said, 22 million for a year for total package. Now I say, if I say they do mistake, I not tell her, I say, I won't buy house. I say, now rent, I won't rent. He said, now so. Now I say, okay, maybe not because now the heart of Lekki. I say, okay, may leave the heart, may go the kidney of Lekki. I don't know, say, now so this is a Lekki road view. Israel go and say, don't see. How much? He say 17 million plus. I say, okay, may leave the kidney. May go the ear. He go and say, don't see. How much? He say 12%. I say, may leave the ear, may go the finger. He go and say, don't say how much, say 9%. So I say, may leave the finger, may go the hair of Lekki. He call say, man, no worry, he know the car as what they find. He go find out for me. She done not go, okay, wrong. He know, say, agent come and say, don't see. I say, at the ask me, he say, this one, are 8 boys' quarters I get. Say, 3-bedroom flat. Say, get 2 swimming pool, one for front, one for back. I say, hey. Now swim across me for Lagos. This one go to cost. I know what I say. I go like I said, it is affordable. Now, as I say, how much is so? You see, the total package now 170,000. I got shocked. Now, as I say, I bet not best, okay? Where they ask them now, visions is say they increase. You go dance more. As I now be saying, now, Aja is a told that fire you try smoke. I say, okay, now be saying, now, Abraham and Deso, I say, just move forward small. I say, now tell me, say, now, I yaya, he say, you good now, small. I say, now be saying, now, Lakwe, he say, just a stone throw. I say, now tell me, say, this is where they talk now, so go tell you, he say, you good dress small. I say, I know that, sir. Now tell me, say, now, he bears you. Say you pass. Nothing I say, but he tell me say na stone throw from Lakwe. He replied me, he said, depend on who throw the stone. Children of God, care. Nothing I say, I DJ, wait now, wait. Now what you supposed to they do since, but since you don't want to use your brain. Man suffering, they use that for you. Now so this life, yo. You know, say not be everybody where you see carry laptop, be Yahoo boy. So they register SIM card for Joel Legba.
5: Nobody do pass yourself. Nobody
4: wait.
5: Do pass yourself.
4: Why not go do pass myself where you don't know your work? Children of God, care up. I say, no, tell me, say this as way they deserve for me. So now, Ekbe, he say, you go pass. Now, so after Ekbe, Lagos are finished. Now be say na Jebro dey you dey talk. Now reply me say it's like you are familiar with this route. He go favor you. Say you see go down small. I say after Jebro dey you don't reach Ore. No tell me say na Ore. He say you are almost there. Now say after Ore you don't enter Edo State. No tell me say na Bini. He say you see move small. Now me confused. I tell us all got nervous. This is what they describe for me. So where the has he replied me, say now my family has for Sapele. Now they direct me they go. Children of God, care up. But now wait to where the people where they call their stalkers is. I've been a plan work, may they call me. Man no say na re. Oh, somebody they call me that side. So now you call me. Not all that word. Oga, remove your back before you be like waiting the laminate. You see the way you might be just be. What will call me? Now also my also now mainland that they do. I never want to try island. Before the court direct me go sapele. Sir. Wait, now you give me, I'll be the tell you, may you give me. So because I don't say, Chief, you know, say, now nah, play, somebody tell they talk, what did they do before? Ask people, I do Agbero work for 32 years. So bring up, so let's say, it don't change up. Wow! So see, any party will suppose do you from now till December before, may go do my landlord in Jesus' name. That man wicked though. My Lord, give me 2 weeks. Wow, please make some noise. Ajegunle to the world. God bless you. The soccer, they call me. But they come off a road, man, yeah, the soccer. The soccer, they dash. Oh. The soccer, the idiot. He don't say that everybody way call you won't give me money. He say he won't give me advice. How to spend the money wisely. Thunder that fire you. See what he tell me. He say if I the drive come outside this night, any girl will tell me say, hey, Bobo, be a fine man. Say man, no answer that money. This money fine. It's okay.
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6: Nigeria don't round up. We don't enter Guinness Book of Record. Nigeria is the only country in the world we get information minister, we not get information. They laugh. They see Nnamdi Kanu for Israel. Everybody know Israel. Nobody won't play with them. Our information minister will not get information. Enter Twitter. Go tweet. Say if they don't bring back Nnamdi Kanu in the next 48 hours, we are going to fight Israel. I say, who be we? No, so if you smoke it, you go affect the full country. No jokes. Federal government, just wake up from sleep. Say, Boko Haram, they kill army. Now they go recruit 190 policemen. May they go join army, fight Boko Haram. What do you mean like Nigeria police? They know what time you say they're not going to do. They'll first do your own. Then they'll call do their own. They go to training, you know. 30 days, then they march, boot to clink, clink, clink. They go to training. As the training end, now they get their uniform. As army face Sambisa, now police face house. As me and you, they talk now. If you call their wife, where's your husband? You say it's late. Someday Libya, they say granite. What is shock me? Commissioner of police come make statement say we are going to dismiss them. I say who? People will not dismiss themselves. You know that this country, our president is taking us to the next level. First 4 years now travel. This one now to the go where they not invite them. You know they laugh. Our president went for a summit where they not invite us. They invited North African countries. Our president show up. They remind us, sir, this conference is for North African countries. I shock. Buhari tell they say, I'm from the North. No jokes. Now here they say gorilla swallow 6.8 million. Now last year tattoo. Snake first swallow, monkey carry run, gorilla just swallow. We finish just finish for this show now. Two lizards just snatch motor for our side. Yeah, now. Now, problem of this country, I talk every time, now education. Education. All of us, they envy America. Anything we want to talk, we're going to compare ourselves to America. Listen to me. America, they put education first. Now, only this country that they do Big Brother Nigeria, the winner go win 25 million. They'll do national mathematics competition, the winner go win 10 cartons of Indomie. My mama go carry one carton, go do Thanksgiving. No jokes. Let me run you through a little experience. See, John F. Kennedy, we rule America before, go Harvard, graduate, rule America. George W. Bush, go Harvard, graduate, rule America. Barack Hussein Obama, graduated from Harvard, 1991, Faculty of Law. Some of you are going to wonder why this guy, they go research there. You know, say, country where you want wrong, go. You need to know how they operate. You know? But they have one thing in common, they go school first. Our case different, too. Obasanjo don't rule us finish before I could go school. When he won't go to National Open University, when he use the hand bid, can't do any idea. One way pay me pass, good luck, a Billy Jonathan. PhD holder. For the first time, we're supposed to be proud, say, yes, a graduate is ruling us. But when the wife speaks English, he go bless the man, not go to school. The one where they rule us now, he go to school. They do masters now for UK medical school, study ear blocking. I'm telling you. Now, if you are, yeah, put your hands together for yourself. If you're a woman in this house, put your hands together for my, all the women on a girl level. You know, say men, they fail us since. So for me, I feel say me woman rule this country. But my only problem is if woman rule Nigeria, Nigeria feel begin keep malice with other countries. Now the problem be that. Now, your wife go just look you. Wife, what you pay diary for? Say, baby, do you love me? I say, is there another answer to that question? No, but let my wife, the one poison go say no. And even reassure him, I love you more than I love myself. She will come say, okay, if me and you, the waka now, lion come out, what do you go do? I say, where we go, the pass? We go just leave normal road, the waka for bush? No, babe, it's a romantic question. What will you do? I say, okay, I go run. Now the next question, they shock me. Babe, You will just run and leave me there. I said, what are you going to do there? Do you want to hug the lion? I bet on a good night. My name is Fiwari Boy.
3: 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Ensel, Unbroken, the movie.
7: Lagos is divided into five parts. Are you listening to me, children of God? Hello? We have the island. We have the mainland. We have the corner land. We have beside the land. Then we have away from the land. If you in Lekki, Banana Island, Ikoyi, VGC, you are on the I. Mona, they answer me. If you live around the Keja, Bagada, Ogudu, Ojota, Sulewe, you are on the main. If you know you live around Aja, Awoyaya, Lakwe, Shango Tedo, Ibeju, you are beside the. Then if you know you live around the Yanabaja, Iyanosash, anywhere where you are not there. You there the corner. Then if you know you live around the Korodu, Berigbe, Ebute, Ogijo, you are away from the. Not be every Korodu be Korodu. Some people, when you reach Korodu bus stop to their house, now 2-5. Ifa. What way would they vex me? If you know you live around Mowe, Bafo, we are begging you in the name of God. You are not in Lagos. You know some people live in Lagos, but for them to enter their house, they will need to go and turn at Ogun State. My brother, my package will kill all of us in Lagos. Nobody get to, not mind them, we are all poor. But do you know what? Let me tell you something. There's a difference between the island and the mainland. The people on the island, naturally, they are big boys, even when they never to make them. You know, say, well, you didn't help, but we don't make them. It would be like, say, you don't make them. Now, one pastor, where the island, he they preach. He said, the Lord is about to give 20 unlimited breakthrough year. 20 people unlimited breakthrough. I need 20 people to run out with 200,000. If you see raise, everybody hold their 200. I don't know who send them. Now they carry and go Benin, go preach. He can't bring the same format. He said 20 people. He not call 200. He said 10,000. Run out. Unlimited breakthrough. One BD boy, your hala. Pastor, you cannot cheat us. Unlimited breakthrough now 2-5. We know the price. Now, fruit of the womb be 7,000. Ladies and gentlemen, my name is Prince Will.
3: Ensel, Unbroken, the movie.
8: No, see, Lagos is a very wonderful place. So now they'll tell you that. You know, the annoying part is that Lagos, too much fake things. If you buy fake things, the bad part is that you buy traffic, you won't see it. You won't know until you get home, my friend. But power bank, 500. Ikorodu traffic. I say power bank. Is it working? He says, oh no. It was when his phone died, that's the plug, and at the phone they charge the power bank. My neighbor bought sardine, 400 naira. I say, one, he said, no, the four together. I say, you mean one is 25 naira? I say, and you believe? What's inside? I say, Titus. We opened the sardine with this sea fish. We saw oil and fork bomb. This country, people are wicked. No, and that is Lagos for you. Because you won't even see them again. But the bad part, Abba, they have shop and address. If you like, buy fake, come back. You will see buy another fake. My friend bought Timberland in Abba area market. Now the following morning, I find us not Timberland in buy. No jokes. One of my friends went to buy television, LG, first TV that had ringtone. As the only TV, yeah, turn on non. I said, I'm not, I do this TV. He said, na LG. You know, normally when you own LG, you see life is good. This guy own the LG. You see, LG, local government. 2 days will they find China will not see one. No joke, so this guy has to carry that TV to the local government, bend their local government. 40 channel come and say, oh, really? It's the local government. You know, I'm about to tell you, I went to a band, I said, you have to dress like Igbo sharp guy, buy jeans. He said, 1-5 for one, no? And I saw one place in the regular market. He said, jeans, 4, 1,000. 2,250, he said, yes. I said, give me 9. I said, give me blue jeans. That's how I got home. Open nylon. Ladies and gentlemen, this guy sold yellow jeans for me. But inside the shop, the jeans was blue. You see that light there? That was the light in the guy's shop. I tell my guy, open the blue jeans I buy for this shop. The guy said, was there blue light? I said, yes. He said, that's why. I see the guy does not have blue jeans. Falling away, my son, what kind of rubbish is this? Why will you sell yellow jeans for me? The guy said, I don't have yellow jeans. I said, so yellow jeans. He said, bring it out. I brought it for the nylon. See it inside the shop. It changed to blue. He said, okay, what is this? I said, it's yellow, it's blue, it's yellow. I said, yeah, let's go outside. The guy said, I don't sell outside. I'm not kidding myself. Nah, don't sell outside. You cannot kill yourself.
3: Pencil Unbroken, the movie.
8: If you dare, you don't raise hand, beat any woman before, you are not a man. Don't ever beat a woman. If you be man, if they beat your wife, shame on you. But if you be a woman here, if you be a woman here, you they beat your husband. If you are a man here, accept my condolence. You know, say this Regina Dallas issue. Today she buy a house for her mama. She post that for social media. Tomorrow she buy Ferrari. She post them. Next tomorrow you go yesterday wristwatch she buy. She post them. She you go yesterday she they drive Brabus. She go post them. She can't they make other women feel like say they know they try. This blessing CEO, she the crazy. Now blessing CEO can't they make us feel say not successful woman again. Why? The other day for Instagram, 2 weeks ago, one actress, Nigerian actress, she just posted, finally, my house is here. I made it. Now somebody go tag on that. Onyeze, I don't know if you are busy. There's something I want to show you.
7: There are several things that poverty can make you do. Now poverty make old man, they wake up for money, sit down for mirror, begin confess, say I be wish, my brother, you not be wish, you are poor. There is nothing called witchcraft. I'm telling you today, if witchcraft day, all of us, if we sit down, go to wake up tomorrow, sit down for middle of Amadu Bello way, they shout, me, I be down, go to, now witchcraft, I take care of my company, all of us, now I go there, go kill, or God give us this witchcraft. You go see Percy, don't wake up for money, sit down for road, begin cry. I be wish you, now me make government not do our road. Quiet! Now you be the local government chairman, wake up the money. You be wish for where? Percy go wake up for night, he go say, he go wake up for money. He say, I sleep for night. Demon, come they press my neck. Hey! No demon, they press your neck. Now hungry, you be hungry. Wake up, eat! That is why I tell people, there are poverty of understanding, poverty of knowledge, poverty of wisdom there. Then there are poverty of opportunity. And not a lie. Let me tell you, pastors and demons work hand in hand. If you don't know, know and today. If pastor and demon not they work hand in hand, deliverance ministry not go day. Okay, if you go to church, you tell pastor, I have demons walking inside me. If you get 17 demons, pastor go first pursue 12. He go leave 3 so that you can come back again. So that the ministry can continue. Poor people, now in which they press their neck. Poor people, now in demon they press their neck. You don't ever hear, say demon go press Adenuga before. Since 2015, I've been performing in Adenuga's house. I never feel waka the full house finished. Since 2015, where I don't go the house. If today, if I pass back, tomorrow, they say make I pass long. To next tomorrow, I go again, they say make I pass another place. Now that kind of house, now demon won't go press person. If they send demon, go press Adenuga, demon appear for the house. Ha! As he open the first door, now get man, he see. He say, sorry, yo. He open another door, pwa! He see waiter. He open another door, pwa! He see cook. He open another door, pwa! He see gardener. He open another door, pwa! He see party Adenuga. Before he open the next door, they don't break. He go say make I go and come back another night. Now poor man demon they press anyhow. Another day the demon come again. As he they open door, he begin enter his house. He open this door. He see the first one. He open this door. He see Bella. He open this. mercy. I beg, give me blanket. This will the house not die.
9: I said one man in a tail. I put the car in the
7: DJ Kesley, you know what they talk about. When money not there, stupidity is always at work. The difference between Kelechi Iheanacho and mercy is the poverty of opportunity. When mercy get the right equipment to train and shine, Kelechi Iheanacho, they wake up for money, they run, go stadium. We can make you lack idea. I know what I'm talking about. Let me tell you something. Poverty is a tool in the hand of those people who are being used. Now the reason when Jonathan come, he give us food, belly full. Nigeria begin shout, hey, don't remove subsidy, don't remove subsidy. Buhari don't come now. Now we they pray, oh God, where you want remove her? See, let me tell you something. I tell you the truth and I lie not. See, I need to educate you so that you understand what I'm talking about. When you leave Nigeria and you travel abroad, you will understand what I'm talking about. Poverty of understanding. Abroad, a cat is a pet. Are you listening to me? I went to the UK. I see at the Waka for road. Now I see two ambulance. I see police car drive past. Wow! I see ambulance follow. Another police car follow. For my mind, I say I need to know where they go. As they brought from one corner from my front, I follow them. As I follow them, now I see where they use stretcher, carry something. The man went in the house, they run, follow the stretcher. They shout, Tom, don't do this to me, Tom. Oh my God, Tom. For my mind, I say, who be this Tom? As they carry and pass me, now I see say, nah, cat. Cat, two police car, and one ambulance, call rescue. Ordinary cat. Now I tell myself, say, my Oga, don't leave Tom. I can be your permanent cat. Look at me here. Yeah. Meow. In abroad, cat is a pet. In Nigeria, when we see cat near our window, you bring out anointing oil here. Poverty mentality. Let me tell you something. Abroad, they don't use goat. Goat, now pet. They go feed goat. Goat don't go feed blood again. Goat go do. Go Oshobo, go see goat. For Oshobo, na night when you dey sleep, goat they disturb you because they don't go hustle. You don't give them food. If you are a pet in Nigeria, your pets get expiration date. I know what I'm talking about. In Nigeria, if you are a fowl and you are a pet in January, by Easter period, you become food.
8: This word is very important. Whatever you do, try to take care of yourself. Oh. Try to take care of yourself. That is why, as I am here, I will forever choose mouth odor over body odor. Hello? Oh, you are laughing. When you have mouth odor, you fulfill the scripture. The Bible says a fool is considered wise until he speaks. If you not talk, they're not going to say you get up. Number two, if you have mouth odor, you don't stay long in queue. Hello? Just go to greet people. Hello, good morning, hello. They're going to say, Oga, enter front. Now you first come. You see body odor? You know, see, get as your body odor go strong, rich, computer go detect them. No jokes. I don't the bank one day. One woman want to enter that bank. You know that at a four door that's normally in the bank. The minute the woman enter, the thing smell computer shut. Unrecognized perfume. Please exit. Unrecognized. The woman won't force herself enter. All those of us are security. They say, madam, you know, you need to bring out every metal object. And then when you enter again, raise up your hand. I do not tell that from here, those goods and services, they from enter. The minute the woman entered again, computer shout, toxic atomic gas detected, exit. Toxic atomic gas, the woman, they try push the open, the computer shout, madam, come out now, you want to keep person. So please try to take care of yourself. The only advantage of body odor is that when you have body odor, mosquito not they bite you. Any mosquito when bite you must get stomach ulcer. That one is guaranteed. Hello? Are we together?
3: Pencil, Unbroken, the movie.
10: You say get away English hard for this country. I don't the MC where the one day, one woman come in me and say, MC, is this the venue? I said, no, madam, you mean venue? She said, no, venue. I said, how? She said, venue is V-E-N-U. I said, no, venue is V-E-N-U-E. She said, what's the last E doing there? I said, madam, is the spelling? No? I don't the one sister, one girl, telling friend, my friend, will you leave the middle and come to the center? I'm like, how? How do you want her to do that? I don't know the area where they stay. I know what's going to happen. I won't make money in my park, on island. I don't do one day, won't get it telling friend, Billy Key, I am so famished. I said, what? I'm famished.
11: He said, you mean famished? No, famished. Mobile jail, famished.
10: And come, Yoruba women, let me warn you. When you want to pronounce a word, please finish it. Please. How can you be saying, can you imagine? Mikey on Shaggy's me born with their hands.
11: He's handsome, please.
10: How would you feel? I'm having a conversation with my friend and say, Billy King Shaggy's me you're their beaut. It doesn't make any sense. It's beautiful, yeah?
12: Pencil Unbroken, the movie.
13: And our artists, they do that in pass. You know, Davido them, Whiskey them. Anytime they do Yankee, they get foreign accent all of a sudden. But as my God, we have it. Middle of the interview, their real accents go show. Davido was in America recently now. So the interviewer was like, yo, ladies and gentlemen, we've got Davido all the way from Nigeria. Yo, Davido! Davido said, huh?
14: What up, what up? My name is Davido.
13: Oh, yo, it's Davido and not Davido.
14: He said, yes, yes, yes, it's Davido, not Davido.
13: He said, okay, they asked him a simple question. Yo, Davido, how often do you come to America?
14: He said, you know, I come to America a lot, you know what I mean? You know, like way back then, when all the big artists come, you know, in Atlanta. Yeah, yeah, yeah. I used to pick them up from the airport, take them to clubs, and then I'll supply them weed, and the weed will now make them cologne.
13: He don't enter Colo. But I love Davido. You know why I love Davido? He's proud of his woman anytime, any day. Because any little thing, small thing, you'll say, my baby Choma, my baby Choma, my baby Choma. Not only you get baby.
15: No, do me then.
13: No, tell me. They go ask her for the interview. That same interview, they was like, on this show, we call someone special. You got someone special in your life?
14: He said, yeah, my baby Choma.
13: He said, okay, let's call Choma all the way from Nigeria. Now they call Choma number. Waiting the air now. The number you're trying to call is not reachable at the moment. Please try again later.
14: Say, yes, yes, yes. That's how it is in Nigeria. You can't call number once and get it. You have to try it again.
13: He said, okay, let's call Choma again. They call him again. Waiting the corner here. Boom, boom. He starts the ring. Boom, boom. Hello?
14: Hello? Baby, it's me. David.
13: Which David?
14: He said, baby, it's me now. David O. OBO, the one that bought you Porsche.
13: Crazy stuff, crazy stuff.
12: Pencil Unbroken, the movie.
16: And they drive from Tomeland Bridge and they go mainland. One rich man, they drive Range Rover Sport to their own. I don't think it's to their own. Oh. Dear robber, to their own, the rich man can't go jam one poor guy when they drive Passat, 1964 model. As he jam the guy, back. Now the guy come down. Okay, what if it is? Eh? On our way, game on you, no go along on sea road. See my bomber. Eh, which can't it be this? The rich man say, calm down. Don't worry, I'll fix it for you. As they say, calm down, when I check, we let get away, carry. For motor, we don't know the difference between Range Rover Sport and Passat. Say, baby, why are you shouting with that man? Why not take whisper and break his side mirror? Eh? The idiot! What complete the girl? Go carry whisper and break the rich man's side mirror. Range Rover Sport, today old. Hey! Break his side mirror. He take pay the rich man, put hand for pocket. Call Ladipo. Hello? Ladipo on a way than the bypass. Please, do you have bomber of Passat 1964 model? They say, yes, sir. It's okay, bring 15.

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1: Take mirror. 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Is that how much? Jesus. Is that? I don't know. Is that, sister? 6.5 million. Ordinary side mirror. Not be the full cow, na side mirror.
2: Pencil Unbroken, the movie.

She gave it's meant to be Brittany. 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Bags getting it swag. Infinite pimping it. Tore the bank store. Pour my drink. More in the tank. The Lord I thank. Benjamin Franklin. While you hate.

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1: Yeah, it's the holiday season. And it's time to break out those Christmas jams, you know what I'm saying?
0: What we gonna play?
1: Our favorite things.

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Lean on your own understanding and nudge you in all your ways. There is a way that seems right to a human, but leads to everlasting death. I tell you, choose this day who you will serve. Jesus Christ, the way, the truth, and the life. Yeah, you better get that right. Yeah, you better get that right, that right. Give me a life and get baptized. Jesus Christ, the way, the truth, and the life. Yeah, you better get that right.

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0: spinning. 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
1: Yeah, because I made our money.
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1: You see me trying to get a signal.
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1: I got you.

she gave, it's meant to be Brittany. Flipping it, flipping it. Bags getting it, swag infinite, pimping it. Tour the bank store, pour my drink, more in the tank. The Lord I thank, Benjamin Franklin. While you hate, and I took

So they say they wanna do it like they did back in the day. Chat or I heard musty what they a demo. Ain't it that easy just for sprayer?

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1: 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And it's time to break out those Christmas jams, you know what I'm saying?
0: What we gonna

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I nudge you in all your ways. There is a way that seems right to a human, but leads to everlasting death. I tell you, choose this day who you will serve. Jesus Christ, the way, the truth, and the life. Yeah, you better get that right. Yeah, you better get that right, that right. Give me a life and get baptized. Jesus Christ, the way, the truth, and the life. Yeah, you better get that right.

For what does it mean to gain the world and lose your soul? Choose this day. Choose this day who you will serve. Our Lord will come like a thief in the night.

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Flipping it, flipping it. Bags getting it, swag, infinite pimping it. Toward the bank store, pour my drink, more in the tank. The Lord I thank, Benjamin Frank.

so they say. They wanna do it like they did back in the day. Chat or I heard mostly what they a demo. Ain't it that easy just for sprayer?

0: Trends.
1: Scott's General. 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

0: excited.
1: Yeah, it's the holiday season. And it's time to break out those Christmas jams, you know what I'm saying?
0: What we gonna

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Acknowledge him in all your ways. There is a way that seems right to a human, but leads to everlasting death. I tell you, through this day,

Jesus Christ, the way, the truth, and the life. Yeah, you better get that right. Yeah, you better get that right. Give me a life and get baptized. Jesus Christ, the way, the truth, and the life. Yeah, you better get that right.

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Choose this day. Choose this day who you will serve. Our Lord will come like a thief in the night.

she gave, it's meant to be Brittany. Flipping it. Bags, getting it swag, infinite, pimping it. Tore the bank, store, pour my drink, more in the tank. The Lord I thank, Benjamin Franklin, while you hate.

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They wanna do it like they did back in the day. Chat or I heard mostly what they a demo. 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
1: Scott's General. 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

0: 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I'm so excited.
1: Yeah, it's the holiday season, and it's time to break out those Christmas jams, you know what I'm saying?
0: What we gonna play?

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Lean on your own understanding and nudge you in all your ways. There is a way that seems right to a human, but leads to everlasting death. I tell you, choose this day who you will serve. Jesus Christ, the way, the truth, and the life. Yeah, you better get that right. Yeah, you better get that right, that right. Give me a life and get baptized. Jesus Christ, the way, the truth, and the life. Yeah, you better get that right.

What does it mean to gain the world and lose your soul? Choose this day. Choose this day who you will serve. Our Lord will come like a thief in the night.

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1: bank store, drank more tank, Lord.

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Choose this day. 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